laughing jokes in the corner of our mouths, and I feel like I'm laughing in a dream. If I was young, I could wake outside your school, 'cause your face is like the cover of a magazine.

0: 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Sabemos cómo se juega.
1: This has got to be the saddest day of my life. I called you here today for a bit of bad news. I won't be able to see you anymore because of my obligations and the ties that you have. 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And since this is our last day together, I want to hold you just one more time. 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

0: 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Sabemos cómo se juega.
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0: 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Cause I gotta have faith.
1: 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Sabemos cómo se juega.
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0: smile on your face. 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Don't worry. It will soon pass, whatever it is. Don't worry, be happy. I'm not worried.
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